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1: 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Yeah, this is your boy Lil Jon. 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

I ain't sent a word. 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I bring the worst from the LBC. 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

0: Hey, good morning. It's Dee Dee in the morning and welcome to the show.
1: Ooh, ooh, ooh.
0: Yes, it is. It is Monday. It is September 14th. Good morning to Trey G.
1: Hey, good morning. Good morning.
0: And good morning to comedian J.J. Williamson.
2: Good morning, good morning, good morning, good people.
0: Yep, today is a day on this Monday. It is National Cream-Filled Donut Day.
1: Hate it.
0: You don't like cream-filled donuts?
1: I don't like cream-filled things. It's just, it don't sit right with me. I don't like it.
0: Okay.
1: Yeah, I don't like
0: cream-filled things.
1: Yeah.
0: All right, now.
1: Just put the glaze on the outside, call it a day.
0: All right. It is National Sober Day.
1: Okay, that's a good one. Shout out to all the people walking through sobriety right now.
0: Mm-hmm. Mm-hmm. National Parents Day off today. National Parents Day off. My mom used to say that. Like when we would go, Mama, what do you want for when I was a kid? Mama, what you want for your birthday? And she would say, I don't want to hear nobody say Mama. Damn. Don't call me Mama all day today.
1: Damn.
0: Yeah, she used to be like, she didn't want to hear Mama. She was tired of it.
1: Sheesh.
0: Yeah. And then on Fridays, I'd be like, Mama, what we going to eat? Every man for himself today. I'm tired of cooking.
1: Go get it how you live.
0: Yep.
1: Mama will roll.
0: It was beautiful. Wasn't that beautiful? Childhood.
2: Did y'all have toys?
0: Yeah.
2: Damn, it don't sound like it.
1: Right. I don't know where you talk about your toys.
2: Yeah, talk about, boy. I don't remember you jumping rope or playing hopscotch or nothing.
0: My mom used to be like, I want to take a day off. Yeah, I did. I played hopscotch. I jump rope.
1: Yeah. Hell no.
0: The only thing I couldn't jump was that damn double dutch. They used to do it on purpose. I think they used to try to have me tangled up in it because I was so tall.
1: Yeah.
0: They'd always have the string would always be around my neck.
1: Oh, yeah.
0: I think Let's move on. All right. Hey, it's National Boss Employee Exchange Day.
1: Boss Employee. Okay.
0: All right.
1: On.
0: Let's celebrate birthdays. Here we go.
3: I want to say happy birthday.
0: Happy birthday. It goes out to the rapper Nas celebrating a birthday today. Hey, Nas, he was just in the news about his ex-girlfriend or something, right?
1: Yeah, his baby mama.
0: Baby mama.
1: Uh-huh. So Nori.
0: Singer Money Long celebrating a birthday today.
4: Miss Hours and Hours.
0: Basketball player Jimmy Butler celebrating a birthday.
1: Hey,

0: celebrating.
1: Great name, though.
0: Yeah, Robert Wisdom.
1: Robert Wisdom.
0: For real. All right, we kicked the show off with early morning memes. You know what this means? We see all these little sayings online. We steal them and act like they're ours, and we're this clever. Mine just says this: the divine does not speak in logic. It speaks in energy, in goosebumps, in wind.
2: Okay. You just gave me goosebumps.
0: The divine does not speak in logic. Thank you. I feel like I said something.
1: Yeah, you did.
0: All right, go ahead, Trey.
1: I got one. Mine said, what's not meant for you will disappoint you 1,000 times.
0: Yeah, it will.
1: Keep that in mind.
0: I agree with that.
1: What's not meant for you will disappoint you 1,000 times.
0: All right, what you got?
3: All right, here we go. Karma don't skip anybody. Keep on being grimy and see where it leads you.
1: That's real.
3: Keep being grimy.
1: That's where it leads you.
0: Yeah, I agree.
3: DD?
0: No, I ain't grimy.
3: You ain't grimy?
0: No. I told somebody that. Somebody said to me, how you keep getting blessed? I said, and they go, what you doing? You must be doing. And I said, something right?
1: Yeah.
3: Yeah, is this something right?
0: That must be something right.
1: Living life right.
0: Mm-hmm. I ain't got to move grimy. When you move grimy, that means people will move grimy against you. And I ain't trying to have that.
1: Man.
0: All right, listen, coming up on the show today, we're going to tap in with Ash Cash for Money Making Mondays, guys. We have that. Also, a lady hit me up in my DMs trying to figure out if she should help her best friend and goddaughter. That's interesting. Wait to hear what's going on there. And we're going to drop money in your pockets on this Monday with a $1,000 minute game.
1: Yeah.
0: Let's go, y'all. It's a new day, new week. Let's be positive, y'all.
1: Come on,
0: it's
1: going to
0: be a great day.
1: It's a great day.
0: It's Dee Dee in the morning. Hey, it's Dee Dee in the morning. 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
14: What?

0: All right, it's Dee Dee in the morning. I'm laughing right now, guys, because comedian J.J. Williamson, you know, we're off the air and we're talking about different things, and he said, well, I need to talk about how, you know, you start a relationship versus how the relationship is. And what I said, and Trey, you heard this, what I said, so what you're saying is you want to talk about that we send in the representative first.
1: Yeah. At first.
0: And so he repeated what he said and then said, okay, well, kind of, sort of.
1: Something like that. Yeah. Because, you know, I'm in the dating streets again,
0: yes,
1: man.
0: You are.
1: And I'm back in the dating streets, man. You know, I think I found me one, man, that makes me smile each and every day.
0: Mm-hmm.
1: Be happy here every morning. But, you know what? I love the beginning of relationships. Because you always start them off kind of hesitant.
0: Uh-huh.
1: You be shy.
0: Do you know, I heard that used to be why some men used to cheat. They said back in the day that you men like that new feeling of a relationship, right?
1: Yeah, we love it.
0: Getting to know somebody, the angst of it, the giddiness, the excitement.
1: Yes. Wait.
0: Some people can be it. No, but they say some cheaters are addicted to that feeling, and that's why they end up doing the cheating.
2: Mm.
0: Y'all ain't never heard that?
1: No, I ain't heard that one. Yeah, that must be yo. I think that's what yours came in
3: That's women math.
1: They carried the one and time.
0: Hold on a second. Just like they say there are some women who like being pregnant.
1: I get it.
0: Some people like that feeling. It's a dopamine feeling.
3: Listen, big dog. I get exactly what you're saying. I'm just saying what you're saying is wrong. That's it. I get it. Go ahead,
0: it's
3: JJ.
0: It's a dopamine thing.
3: Thanks, love. Go ahead, JJ.
0: Yeah. You know, you're going to Google it and you're going to be like, Dee Dee was right. Okay.
1: No, you're going to be so wrong.
0: All right, fine.
1: Whatsoever. But I love the beginning of relationships, man. You know, you start off really shy because you're really trying to get to know one another.
2: Mm-hmm. Yep.
1: Trying to be comfortable. You want to get the, you want to see how this thing going to really go. Now, you start out shy, but once you get comfortable, boy, you get comfortable as hell.
0: Okay.
1: Get comfortable as hell. Like, you may start off kissing, but it be pecs. It may be on the cheek. It may be on the neck. But once you get comfortable and feelings are all into it, mm-hmm. that's when that tongue kissing come
0: mm-hmm.
1: in. That tongue kissing come in mm-hmm. when you're really into somebody. You turn your head to the side. Your eyes be closed. Both of y'all nostrils are going in and out.
2: Mm-hmm.
1: You can feel each other breath through the nose.
0: Is there a certain age where you supposed to stop kissing like that?
1: It depends on what type of relationship.
0: So you're going to be 80.
1: Jay. I'm going to tongue kiss the hell out of you.
2: Mm-hmm.
1: I don't care if my teeth fall out in your mouth. My dishes can fall out in your mouth. I'll be like, give them back. Give them back
3: and you come here.
1: Yeah, you come here.
3: Come here.
1: Now, if you want to gum the gum, we can gum the gum. Man, sometimes, you know, y'all get intimate. When y'all finally start being intimate, you know, the lights be off.
2: Yeah.
1: You know, you under the sheet. She don't want you to see her and everything. But once you get comfortable, lights on, TV on, door be open. Door be open. At first you start out with romantic music. Yeah. When you get comfortable, Sports Center be on. How did we get married again be on. You just make love and have fun in any type of atmosphere, man, when you get real comfortable.
2: Facts.
1: Mm-hmm. When you first start off, man, you know, you may go to the bathroom, you lock the door. You lock the door because you don't want nobody to come in there while you using the bathroom.
2: Yep.
1: You get comfortable, man, you holler through the door. Hey, bring me some tissue.
0: Back in the day, you'd be, bring me a magazine.
1: Slide it up under the door. Right, right. You open the door, you be like, woo, what you eat?
3: On the cool, the door might stay open.
1: The door might stay open. Yeah. You'll come in there and brush your teeth while they're using the bathroom. And just be that comfortable with one another.
2: Yeah.
1: Man, now you first start, you know, you be hesitant about who you get to meet at the beginning. You know, you be hesitant about meeting your parents or your mm-hmm. best friend. But you get comfortable, boy, they know your third cousin by then. They know everybody.
3: My play cousin.
1: Yeah, you first start, you don't get invited to the family reunion. Now you get comfortable, they beat you there. They be there with your family before you even get there.
3: And your auntie rolled with her.
1: Yeah. Where you at? I'm at your auntie's. I'm at your auntie's, man. So I just love the way relationships start and then they end up when you got them feelings with one another.
2: Yeah,
1: now, you know, when you first start, you know, you may borrow the car. You fill the car up. Yeah, uh-uh. You put gas, but now you bring that joker back on E. And you're hollering in the room. You're going to have to deal with it. Shut up. You're going to have to deal with it.
0: I couldn't stop.
1: So when you first start a relationship, man, you may be on time to pick them up and be ready for the date and everything. Boy, you get real comfortable. You'll call them like, hey, man, I'm running late, man.
2: Bex.
1: hey, don't put your shoes on yet. Put your shoes on yet, man. So I am really enjoying the flow of the relationship that I'm having right now, man. We're enjoying one another, man. And boy, I'm smiling every each
0: we love
1: moment.
0: It.
1: I love it.
0: I do too, and I love that for you. Thank you very much for that about relationship. JJ Williamson, our relationship guru.
1: Come on now.
0: I don't know how that happened. It's Didi in the morning. 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
4: 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Turn it up. It's Didi in the morning.
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0: It's Dee Dee in the morning. Yes, it is all about date fail. We got Mac with us, everybody.
1: Mac
0: said he went out on a date with a girl named LaToya. He met her at a house party, a little house kickback or something, he says.
2: Mm-hmm.
0: And he says that everything was good. You said everything was solid, I believe is what you said. You guys text, called, flirted, did all this stuff, right, Mac?
3: Yes.
0: Y'all did all of these things, everything, and then you took her out. You took her out. You guys met after that. You guys go out to eat from the party, not the same night, but y'all go out, and then you haven't heard from her again.
3: Yeah, gave it a time of her life and got ghosted.
1: Oh. Damn. Let Mac tell it. He was a perfect Mac Daddy. Mac Daddy.
0: All right. Well, Mr. Mac Daddy, I'm going to need you just to hold on a second. We're going to call her, be quiet, and let's see what she says, okay?
3: Yes, ma'am.
0: All right, so here we go. We're going to call this LaToya. Here we go.
4: Hello.
0: Hi, is LaToya there?
4: Speaking.
0: It's Dee Dee from the radio station along with Trey G and comedian J.J. Williamson. How
1: LaToya.
0: You doing?
4: Why y'all calling? What happened?
0: Okay, so listen real quick. You went on a date with somebody named Mac, and we just want to know how it went.
4: He's a really, really sweet guy. He was really nice, attractive, like a true gentleman.
0: Okay.
4: But I'm trying to figure out how you got my number. Like, this is weird.
0: Okay, hold on. Wait, before we tell you all that, go ahead, JJ.
1: LaToya, you're hesitating a lot of this conversation right now. Go on, spill the beans. What happened with you and Mac?
2: Say it, girl.
4: So what I realized after the date was, this guy is a lot like my dad.
0: Oh wow!
4: I don't know how I feel about that, because it really started to hit me when he started calling me baby girl, and that's what my
0: baby
4: dad
0: girl.
4: Had called me.
0: I'm sorry. I had to go there.
1: You so big.
0: Okay, go ahead.
4: And it's like my dad has called me that since I was little, and that's the, you know, and it was just like, you know, so that just kind of, it felt weird, and then, you know, so I started looking at all these other things, and I appreciate him being a gentleman. And my dad always told me, you know, to find someone who was a gentleman. But it was too many similarities that just kind of reminded me of my dad. And it was just really a little uncomfortable. How do you tell somebody, like, you're cool, but you're kind of like my dad? I mean, I don't want it to be, because it's not that it's a bad thing. He's a good guy.
2: Right.
4: It was just kind of weird, and I didn't.
2: LaToya, let me jump in here. I feel like you're looking at it wrong. Coming from somebody who got their zaddy degree, now you missed out. You missed out. I feel like on a zaddy. You see what I'm saying? That was a real.
4: Well, he's not zaddy. I mean, he's not old enough to be zaddy status. Well, but you know,
0: he's not old, but he just reminded you of your dad.
2: You got an old soul.
4: He just gives those vibes. And I think it's because he really carries himself like a stand-up dude. Maybe that was my immaturity. I didn't really know how to handle it.
0: I'll tell you what, I'm going to give you a chance to be mature, because he's on the phone. Hey, Mac!
2: Oh, God!
0: Come on, man!
3: What up, man?
0: Come on, man!
3: This is crazy.
0: Talk to your baby girl, man.
4: Please, first off,
3: if you didn't want me to call you that, you could have said that from the jump. I wasn't married to calling you that. You know what I'm saying? I thought we was chilling.
0: Mm-hmm.
4: Please, I truly apologize to you, because, I mean, I want a gentleman. I want you to be you. It was just some of those similarities. It just really started to... It was so similar to my dad.
3: I would think a father would be glad that you found somebody reminded
4: you. My dad probably would be.
2: Wait, LaToya. You know? LaToya, let me jump in real quick. Are you not used to having like a man that is attentive to you, like tending to your needs, making sure that you're good? Are you just not used to that?
4: That's probably part of it.
2: Mm.
4: And again, I apologize to you, because I have not been fair to you. I own that.
0: Okay.
1: LaToya, I'm going to put it out there right now. I think you're going to be disappointed that you missed out on this opportunity.
2: Thanks.
1: Big time.
3: Thanks. I don't think she got to miss out.
0: You want to go out? Okay, listen, here we go then.
2: Hold on. Guess what?
0: Mac is saying he wants to go on another date with you. Toya, you want to go?
4: I do.
1: Mac Zaddy.
0: What?
1: Mac Zaddy.
0: Yes.
3: That's all I'm saying.
1: Return of Mac.
0: Return of the Mac.
2: Come on.
0: We'll pay for the date. Congratulations, all right? Mac, make sure you do us a favor. Do not call her baby girl, all right? Call her Shorty if you'd like.
3: Latoya.
0: All right, y'all clap it up for these two. They're going to try it again. Mac and Latoya.
3: Right on.
0: It's Dee Dee in the morning.
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2: All right, let's take a look at our hot topics because Aaron Rodgers, boy, yeah. This is the most interesting story. Y'all heard about Aaron Rodgers and his ex-fiance and what happened?
3: Yeah. Mm-hmm.
2: And what she asked him to do? Y'all got to, I want every man to listen to this and you tell me, would you do this for your fiance? 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
5: This morning, America marks 25 years since the attacks of September 11th and remembers the nearly 3,000 people who never came home. Mm. For the last 24 years, six moments of silence have been held on this day to commemorate moments from the attacks in New York and Virginia and the crash in Shanksville, Pennsylvania. Today, a seventh moment of silence will be held to honor the lives lost in later years from 9/11 related illnesses. More than 9,000 people, including 453 New York City firefighters, a toll that now exceeds the number killed on the day itself, some dying from cancers related to toxic air at Ground Zero.
2: Wow. Yeah. And they tried to say for years that that wasn't the case. But yeah, you're looking at, I think they said like 9,000 people.
6: Yeah, I saw that.
2: Have died.
6: Yo.
2: In relation to that.
6: I saw a video on IG yesterday. And it was basically saying, this is why I pick up the phone whenever somebody calls now. And they played the actual phone calls that people were making from the airplane of different flights.
2: Yeah.
6: 993, the ones that crashed into the towers, all of it. And they were like, there's a disturbance on the plane. Like, people really forget. Like, that, there were real lives lost. Mm-hmm. And people on those planes. Man,
2: and they had a video yesterday I saw online of a woman, I had never seen this, and she was on the 83rd floor in the World Trade Center.
6: Yo.
2: And they had a video of her and an audio call, and she was basically saying how hot it was. She kept saying, it's hot, it's hot.
6: Yo.
2: Is somebody going to get here? You know, it was just really, really sad.
6: It was such a crazy time in America, but the craziest thing is to live into, like, right now, and you run into Gen Zers that probably don't
2: know.
3: Yeah, I'd be damned.
2: Now, I'm with Trey. And clearly, this man does not know that he may not be that dude.
6: Yeah, they
3: They
6: say it on social media. They say, yeah, who gonna tell him? He not that guy, man.
2: Yeah.
6: He just not that guy.
2: Yeah.
3: Yeah, cancel a contract, trade her, kick her off the team, because that is not the one.
6: I'll be sliding down the wall, ugly crying. Do you hear me? I'm talking about, women know how to hit a man below the belt, too, don't they?
2: I'm gonna be honest. I think maybe he may not be that guy there, because, you know, Aaron Rodgers has had several high-profile relationships, and I thought I knew this. Yeah. He was with Danica Patrick. Remember, she's the race car driver. He was also with the other actress, Olivia Munn, remember? He had been with her as well. And he can't seem to seal the deal. But that one lady said, let me sleep with somebody else. I'm starting to see why he can't seal the deal.
6: Yeah, what it seemed like, at least. They don't get along with each other after the breakup either.
2: No.
6: Like Aaron and Danica, they cannot stand each other.
3: Really?
6: Cannot stand each other. And now him and his woman can't either.
2: All right, let's talk about Corey Holcomb real quick.
3: Yeah, my man, comedian Corey Holcomb, man, he's out here, you know, he loved to let you know how he feel about certain situations. Yep. Well, everybody's going in on Aaron Spears. He went out here and got on a podcast talking about the late, great Bernie Mac, the Martin Lawrence show, how they not relevant, how terrible they are. Well, Corey Holcomb is letting Aerie have it.
7: You Aries, you got some yucks and giggles from the impersonations you do. And I ain't knocking everybody who be all impersonations, but none of your material has ever hit. So you keep on imitating people and finding ways to stay in your lane. But we done seen them disrespect Ice Cube, the late, great Bernie. And all this is just to get his name in the algorithm. But homie, I'm telling you, man, I done seen you before, man. Your show ain't worth going to pay for. But you don't like black comics going up in front of you because you want the black element all to yourself, because you can't go up there in front of no black comic this talented. You have to have someone who is from a different atmosphere go up and tell they side, and you make sure they corny. I ain't never seen no funny go up in front of Aries.
6: Damn.
7: And I'll stand on that. I never seen nobody funny open up for you, Aries. You make sure that don't happen.
2: Damn.
3: Yeah.
2: Sheesh.
3: Yeah, now there has been rumors that he does not allow other black comedians to perform with him because he wants the whole black culture to himself.
2: It sounds like it. Okay. Yeah, you know what? Corey Holcomb will always just go out there and just stand on business. He didn't tell you what he thinks.
3: Yeah, let him find out.
2: Hey, listen, coming up, we got $1,000 for you next. It's Dede in the Morning.
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0: It's Didi in the morning looking for Trey G to find out what's trending with Trey.
1: Hey, if you was trying to scam old girl like Dejan Love, then it just got a little bit harder. They say a new Twitter update now protects users from being scammed by fake NFL accounts, is what they saying. Now you can view every player on every NFL team from like a drop-down menu from the team's profile. Mm-hmm. So if you meet that guy, he says he plays for the Cowboys or the Falcons or whoever, all you have to do is go to that team's Twitter account. There's a drop-down menu, and it'll show you every single player that plays for that team.
0: Wow.
2: Damn. Well, Dejan messed it up for everybody else, didn't he?
1: He
2: messed it up.
1: Yeah, he did.
0: Damn.
1: That's crazy.
0: All right, listen, coming up, we got the five things you need to know to start your Monday. It's Didi in the morning.
3: I'm Bree Wood with BIN News Now. Black South Carolina Senator Tim Scott criticized Texas Democratic Senate candidate James Tallarico during the GOP's first ever midterm convention in Dallas.
4: It's terrible. James Tallarico claims there are six genders. He believes God is non-binary.
3: The event featured Republican candidates and discussions on immigration, congressional stock trading, and other policy priorities. Police in Jackson, Mississippi say they are treating the death of Black 29-year-old Tasia Fortune as a homicide. A person of interest, Black 51-year-old Jarquez Ratliff, has been arrested, but no charges have been filed as investigators await final autopsy results. And B2K singer Razzby and his wife, Mona Lee, are mourning the loss of their 3-month-old son, Astro Monte Thornton. Razzby thanked supporters for their prayers and said the infant, who died unexpectedly, will be laid to rest today. Get BIN News Now, on demand, 24/7, on the iHeartRadio app.
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0: morning. Good Monday morning. It's Didi in the morning. Everybody's here. I see Trey. I also see comedian JJ Williamson. And I sure hope everybody had a good weekend. Hope you had a fabulous weekend, all right?
1: Hey.
0: Let's get right to the five things you need to know to start your day.
2: Number one.
3: The five things you need to know right now on Didi in the morning.
0: All right. Anybody in here heard all the news about AI this week and last week and everything? What they're saying about
1: out.
0: The fact that it's moving too fast, that it could end humanity in 10 years. Anybody been hearing this? Or am I the only one that's paying attention to what's happening in the world?
4: Yeah. I don't think so.
1: I think you give yourself a lot of credit.
0: Well, I'm just asking because I ain't heard nobody talking about this or nobody going, oh my God, you all see we got 10 years left.
1: Cut it out. If you ain't heard nobody talking about how you heard about it.
0: Yeah.
1: Well, you just got insiders
0: like that. You're right. Because let me tell you why. Because I dig deep for information. And let me tell you why. I had to dig deep because I agree with AI. And I think it's out of control. And I've never been a big fan of some of this stuff, right? I don't know if y'all saw your president. He sat up there and said, he don't think we need to slow AI down. I'm thinking, you ain't hear what I heard.
1: Right.
0: You ain't read. I know you privy to more information than I am.
1: Literally.
0: How you not believing it's not a serious problem? Take a listen.
1: Because he dance.
5: President Trump is pushing back as calls to slow down artificial intelligence grows louder.
6: The concerns that we've heard.
7: But it's going to be more good than bad, but by a lot. Whoever wins AI, and we're leading by a lot. Whoever wins, AI wins.
5: The president says he's heard directly from the tech leaders who are raising alarms about the risks of AI. But during his visit to Ireland, he took issue with AI critics and their doomsday predictions.
7: We can put guardrails, we can do this and that, but I think you have a lot of negative forces that are bringing it up that shouldn't be bringing it up, and they're bringing up things that won't happen.
0: Mm. People who are the head of these companies, he's saying, they shouldn't bring it up.
1: Right.
0: You got people who worked on, what is it called, Anthropic and what else is it?
1: OpenAI.
0: They quit. They said, I got to quit. This is going too far and we getting too far. And okay.
1: What's the point of calling them experts?
0: Right.
1: If you're not going to listen to what they say when they tell you what they're telling you.
0: Well, he ain't listening to nothing.
1: It's like, you'll
8: never listen.
0: No,
1: what
0: he's
1: is,
0: doing
1: what is the point of purpose?
0: Right.
1: Bro.
0: This is what's dangerous. We got somebody who doesn't believe the experts on anything when it comes to vaccines, when it comes to.
1: Right. So the experts say we should stop, we should slow down, we should set up safety regulations and guardrails.
0: Mm-hmm.
1: And then this man come and usurp everything and just be like, nah.
0: Yeah, but because of his position, we're supposed to listen. I'm going, we all got to stop. We got to start looking at where the country is today and stop listening to his ass.
1: Nah, for real.
0: America, wake up.
1: He about to sing a battleship.
0: Damn.
8: Absolutely. Well, ladies and gentlemen, let's talk about them. The first week of the NFL.
0: Oh, yeah.
8: First week is finally in the books, man. Great games yesterday, man. Shout out to some of our winners. Shout out to them Baltimore Ravens. Lamar Jackson looked amazing yesterday, man. Shout out to them. Shout out to them Jacksonville Jaguars. Mm. Duval. They got the dub. Shout out to the Pittsburgh Steelers. Yeah, they beat my Falcons.
0: Damn. Man, hold on a second. Hold on a second. You went right past that.
8: Yeah, I tried to go fast.
0: Was that a bad score? Was it bad?
8: No, it wasn't bad. We only lost by a touchdown.
0: Okay.
8: Yeah, in Pittsburgh, man. So shout out to Aaron Rodgers and Pittsburgh Steelers. We lost to their old ass. And shout out to the Chicago Bears. Chi-Town
0: mm-hmm.
8: looked really good. Chicago put up 59 points.
0: Damn.
8: That almost that's like a college score right there, man. That was like a college score, man. Shout out to the Chicago Bears. Shout out to the New York G-Men Giants. They defeated the Dallas Cowboys. Yesterday's Trey, I thought about you, man. But I can't talk, man. We lost too. We lost by the same thing, man. So, you know, we even.
1: Come on, bro.
8: We even, man. So, shout out to the New York Giants, man. They look good,
0: but,
8: man.
0: But the Cowboys still going to make a Super Bowl run, right?
8: They got the team to do it.
1: You ain't have to say all that.
8: You
1: gotta say all that.
0: Man, they said, what's that fine man I like? Beckham. Odell Beckham Jr.
8: Man, he ain't have to take a shower. He barely played.
0: Yeah, but still, that man is gorgeous. Shouts out to that man.
8: His uniform was clean.
1: Clean as hell.
0: But they were talking about how humble he was in an interview and how he made it back and everything. So,
8: hey, Trey, usually when you get through with a game, you put your jersey over in the dumpster for to get clean.
1: Yeah.
8: They hung his up.
1: Hey, can we talk about Lil Durk, man? You know, he actually celebrated, it seems like, a little bit over the weekend.
0: Mm-hmm.
1: He was found not guilty on all charges. What was it? Friday, right?
8: Mm-hmm. Yes.
1: Yeah, Friday he was found not guilty on all charges. He is still locked up currently because he's still fighting cases. But Charleston White had a lot to say about Lil Durk being found guilty.
0: I know he didn't.
1: Yeah, he was not at all happy.
9: Every motherfucking charge. Beat every motherfucking charge. Bullshit, nigga. Ain't no motherfucking Allah. Why, God? Why you let this get off, dog. They really kill people, man. Man, I'm mad Lil Durk didn't get life, man. I'm mad in the motherfucker Lil Durk, man.
2: Hey, what happened?
9: Man, got found not guilty on all charges, man.
2: Oh, really?
9: Yeah, man, I'm mad in the motherfucker.
0: Okay.
1: I'm talking about the ultimate hater.
0: How he getting me? Wait a minute. When did he say that? Because I thought he was locked up for putting his hands on his side chick.
1: He did get locked up in Florida over the weekend.
0: So when did he say that when he got out?
1: This was the day of the verdict.
0: Okay.
1: Yeah, I believe this
0: And
1: was,
0: then the next day, he put his hands on his girl. Yeah, he's locked up.
1: He was that mad, I guess. He put his hands on his girlfriend.
0: Yeah. And he got locked up,
1: yeah.
0: Y'all.
1: Yeah. That's what karma do to you, yeah, ain't
0: it's
1: it?
0: It's ugly.
8: He ain't saying right across from Durk.
1: Shut up.
0: We got to talk more about that, too, because it's like, Charleston, you out here talking about all these rappers doing this, but then you behind doors doing that.
1: Come on, man. Come on,
0: that's how
1: man.
0: It always
1: if
0: works,
1: that ain't
0: ain't
1: the pot calling the kettle black.
0: All right, listen, coming up, we got cash. How about this? $1,000 is yours. Answer 10 questions correctly right now at 833. Talk to Dee Dee.
8: That's 833-825-5233.
0: It's Dee Dee in the morning.
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0: All right, listen. Good morning. TD in the morning. We're going to play the $1,000 mini game. All right? We do. We have cash this morning. We're going to give somebody. All you got to do is answer 10 questions correctly, and you're going to win right now. All right? Before I get to it, fellas, let me see if you know this. JJ, Trey, 40% of women say this is the worst gift that you can buy them. 40% believe this.
1: Panties.
0: What are y'all? Panties?
1: Yeah. Underwear.
0: You bought a woman some panties?
1: Yeah.
0: And she said, what are these?
1: Yeah, what are these?
0: Yeah, did you buy panties or thongs?
1: Panties.
0: Okay.
2: Granny panties at there.
0: Yeah, you bought them big ones?
1: Them Walmart. I don't need these.
2: Them Walmart. That's them heavy flows.
0: Yeah. Oh, my God. No, you didn't. No, you didn't, Trey.
2: Them heavy flows.
0: No, you didn't. Okay, but come on. 40% of women say this is the worst gift you can give them.
2: You know, it's got to be something that's going to put them to work. So I'm going to say like a blender or a cookbook.
0: Nope.
1: Nah, I know what it is.
0: What?
1: Gym membership.
0: Ooh. Oh, no. That would piss me off. That ain't
2: That'd
0: it.
2: Be bad.
0: Actually, this makes me laugh because a friend of mine said her kids got her this.
2: Hmm.
0: They said 40% of women say the worst gift you can buy them is a plant.
1: A plant?
2: No, please. Some of the millennial women nowadays, they love a good plant.
0: Yeah.
2: Good fern.
0: No, okay, a fern.
2: Get some ivory in your house.
0: Uh-uh.
2: Get your little ivory in your house now.
0: No, that's right. We're not doing no fern. Now, let me tell you, a friend of mine, she said that her kids got her for Mother's Day a cactus.
2: Hell no. Not a succulent.
0: A cactus.
2: Yeah. Damn cactus. I mean, it don't take much work for
0: Let
2: it.
0: Let me just say, shouts out to my makeup artist, Candace.
2: Oh, no.
0: Candace said them kids got her a cactus for Mother's Day. She said...
2: She the wrong one.
1: Yeah.
2: Yeah, she the wrong one.
0: But think about it. If you had some kids and they come in your room, hey, Mama, happy Mother's Day, and they say, damn, a cactus.
1: A cactus.
2: Get out.
1: And Candace type of one be like, oh, this time I'm gonna pay you back. Damn it, you cook.
0: Yeah. Yeah. So
1: you cook.
0: Be careful, fellas, whatever you do. Let's get into it.
3: It's time to boss up with a bang. You got the answers. We got that bread. $1,000 all for you with the $1,000 mini game. Exclusively on DD in the morning.
0: Hey, good morning. Who's this?
4: Antoine.
0: Hey, Antoine.
2: Twan.
4: What's going on, y'all?
2: What's happening? Twan. They call you Twan, Antoine? That's your nickname?
4: Yeah, they call me Twan. Same dude, different both.
2: Mm-hmm. I know that's real. You got kids, big dog? What you got? You married?
4: Yeah, well, no, I got a fiance, but I got three kids.
2: Okay.
4: I got one in Atlanta doing Muay Thai, one play varsity football for North Garland, then one play varsity soccer for North Garland.
0: Okay, now.
1: Yeah.
0: Uh-oh.
1: Kids doing some things.
0: Antoine letting you know he produced athletes.
1: Yeah.
4: I'm the needle and thread dude. Y'all be rocking my clothes sometimes.
1: Oh, yes. Needle and thread. Yeah, for come on, man. You gave me plenty of T-shirts, man.
2: And they fit good, too.
1: Man, what up,
4: already,
1: boy?
4: Already.
2: Yes, matter of fact, send me some more. Hey, how long was you and your lady together before she became your fiance? How long y'all date for?
4: I proposed after 7 years.
2: Okay. Not bad.
0: Antoine,
1: that's what you call trying to make sure.
2: Yep.
0: Overly make sure.
4: I've been down that road before, man.
1: Hey, man, you got to make sure.
2: Nothing wrong.
0: Okay. 7 damn years.
1: Yeah,
0: all right.
1: Yeah.
2: And she got to the finish line.
0: All right. Let's spin the wheel.
3: DG. JJ from the SIP. Trey G.
5: JJ from the SIP. $20 bonus.
1: Hey, man, you got an extra dub, but you ain't going to need it because you finna get this 1,000 needle and thread in the building.
4: Did you get through these questions for me?
1: Man, let's make it happen, man. Now, look, if you don't know the answer, please say pass. If we got time, trust me, we're going to come back to it, all right?
4: I bet that.
1: Let's get this early morning money. Here we go. On July 20th, 1969, Neil Armstrong became the first person in history to do what?
4: Land on the moon?
1: There it is. What is the tallest mountain in the world?
4: Kilimanjaro. Everest.
1: There it is. What is Texas state flower?
4: The blue bonnet.
1: There it is. Which travels faster, sound or light?
4: Light.
1: There it is. Which singer's real name is Robin Fenty?
4: I'll be damned. Pass.
1: Okay. Who was the first American Idol winner?
4: Pass.
1: Okay. You got low. What was the first woman ever inducted into the Rock and Roll Hall of Fame?
4: Pass.
1: Okay. What movie is this quote from? You had me at hello.
4: Pass.
1: Okay. Well, what was the fourth question I asked you? Number four.
4: The Texas State Flower?
1: Uh-uh. Spell the word pneumonia.
4: E-N-E-U-M-O-N-I-E.
0: All right, if I'm looking at this correctly, what does he have, about 4 out of 10?
1: 4 out of 10. Hmm. Not
0: he,
1: bad.
0: Yeah, I think not he missed. I'm gonna tell you something because I don't have the questions. He missed number five. That would be Rihanna.
1: Yes.
0: He missed number six. Would that be Kelly Clarkson?
1: That will be Kelly Clarkson. Okay.
0: He missed number seven. What was number seven?
1: Who was the first woman to ever induct in the Rock and Roll
0: who
1: Hall of Fame?
0: Who
1: That's
0: it? Aretha?
1: Aretha Franklin. Mm-hmm.
0: Aretha Franklin.
1: Then you hit. You missed number four. What movie?
0: Jerry Maguire.
1: Is this? Jerry Maguire.
0: Okay.
1: And number four question was what's Travis Faster, Sound of Light, and Pneumonia. You tried.
0: Yeah.
1: P-N-N-U-M-O-N-I-A-E.
0: All right.
4: That's fine. I sure appreciate it.
0: Well, yeah, listen, let me tell you what you got here, Antoine. You got 4 out of 10. You're going to get $10 if you're correct answer. If we add it up, it's $40, but you spun the wheel and got an extra 20. So $60 coming
2: to you. All right. All right.
4: I think that little change.
0: All right.
4: I'm going to get some lunch now.
0: All right. Do me a favor. Why don't you tell everybody the show to get you a little change?
4: DD in the morning.
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1: Who's this?
2: This is Obondix. I'm going to make my older brother mad.
1: And what's his name?
2: His name is Ernest. I'm going to tell him that I got into it with my neighbors and they came over to my house and kicked our parents' ashes out their urn.
1: Uh-oh. All right, let's make the call. Here we go.
3: Hello?
2: Hey, man.
3: Yeah.
2: Hey, man, these dudes next door tripping, man. I just came. I mean, I was outside trying to smoke a black dude. Asked me, could he hit my black? I told him, no. This don't turn around and slap me, right? Then we started what? Tussling. He come up in the crib. He came around and kick over mom and dad's ashes.
3: What?
2: You know what I'm saying? Yeah. You know what I'm saying? You know, I ain't trying to call the police. You know what I'm saying? You know, we don't get down like that. So, man, you know, I'm trying to call you.
3: What?
2: Yeah. Came up in the crib and kicked over mom and dad's asses, man. They all on the ground. I'm the only one here. So, you know,
3: okay, I'm trying to calm the down right now. I'm just trying to come out, so I gotta calm the down. It'll take me 3 hours you to get over there.
2: Bruh, I'm gonna have to do something, bruh.
3: I'm mad as hell.
2: I know you is, man, bruh.
3: Who are you?
2: Are
3: you
2: what you want me to do, man?
3: Damn it! Get your motherfucking ass! Damn it! I got man. I'm gonna figure out something, man.
1: Ernest.
3: What?
1: Ernest, I gotta tell you something, Ernest. Hey. I can't take it no more. I got tears in my eyes, Ernest.
3: Man.
1: You on the mad minute? He's playing with you.
3: Oh man, I got tears in my eyes. I'm so mad.
1: We hear it.
3: Oh man, I should hear something. I should leave work.
1: What were you gonna go do, Ernest?
3: I was finna go down here and get my friend's car and come over there and tell them somebody's ass.
1: Okay. Okay, well, what were you gonna do with the parents in the urn?
3: We was gonna put them all together and they'll be to get together for us.
1: Oh, that's so sweet, Ernest.
3: Bro, payback is a f***.
1: Wow.
3: I got your ass. In the back of my mind, I hope I don't forget this. Better not be the mad men. I'm getting your ass back.
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1: All right, let me just say hi. Good morning. It's Dee Dee in the morning. We got to get into the hot topics because let me tell you something. JJ and Trey, we got a problem. Folks are mad at Congresswoman Jasmine Crockett. Have y'all heard the latest on what's going on with Jasmine? Oh, and everybody on social media is attacking her. Oh, they go from loving you to hating you. I got to tell you what they're saying. Here we go.
0: Dropping more gossip with hot topics.
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1: 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All right, so the first thing we got to talk about would have to be fans are talking about this. Football's back. Everybody's excited to watch the football, right?
3: Yes.
1: Well, I'm hearing that we have a problem at Fox Sports.
3: Yeah.
1: people are wondering, and I even saw an article. They had a news article on the Daily Mail about they're saying fans express concern over Pam Oliver's appearance.
3: Yeah. She looked very scary. It's just, I don't know. I don't know if it was her makeup. I mean, she just had a look that was very concerning, man. Like she had been burned or something like that, man. Her makeup just wasn't right around her arms, her face, and everything, man. I mean, that it just didn't look healthy at all.
1: Mm-hmm. Trey, did you see her? Did you see it at all?
4: I did.
1: Did you think
4: Pam has been like this for a little minute, though. She'll do good, and then one season she'll do good, and the next season she'll come back and be like, damn, Pam, what you doing? You going through something? I think it's also the wig as well.
1: That's what everybody. Yeah. Okay.
4: Yeah. It's that wig, man. It don't never be fried down the legs to the side. It just be fried.
1: I mean, I'm going to tell you something. When I saw the article, Fox sideline reporter sparks health fears with her appearance. Some people are saying they were concerned because of her wig, as they put it. It was so much forehead, as somebody said. Is that what the issue is? And this and that.
3: Leave Pam alone.
1: I got to tell you, that's what bothered me when I saw it. And when I saw the news article, I went, this is really crazy that nobody pays attention to this black woman and her talent and ability. They always want to talk about her appearance and her hair.
4: Right.
1: Like, but isn't that horrible?
4: And maybe she just need to hire like a stylist or like a hairdresser or something. You know what I'm saying? Maybe she just need to hire somebody to help with her image. I think that's more so what it is.
1: They were saying fans were concerned to see her hairline receded and noted that she seemed thinner in previous seasons.
4: Yeah.
1: Other fans noted that she had slurred speech as she spoke on the broadcast. That's why everybody's saying what is wrong with her too.
4: Now sometimes she do be out there slaying now.
1: No, okay.
4: Sometimes I do see it. I'll be like, Pam look good. But then other times I'd be like, damn, Pam.
1: I just hate that that's the conversation on this exceptional black woman and her talent.
4: Which is true. Yeah. But Dee Dee, you got to think about it too.
1: TV
4: you
1: is
4: on
1: looks.
4: TV.
1: I know.
4: You on TV. That's part of it, bro. Mm-hmm. That's part of it.
1: Or I got to say this. She ain't got no good girlfriends or a good hairstylist or something. Yeah, no. Something wrong here.
4: Yeah.
1: Some of these friends, they need to give her bangs then. Hell.
3: And then the fact that she be reporting by herself and, you know, camera be right up on her.
4: Right.
3: Right up on her, so we see the flaws.
1: I just hate that's the conversation.
3: Yeah, for real.
1: Cam Newton is out here talking about, is he apologizing to black women now or what?
4: He is kind of. He basically is saying that he want to get black women back on his side. So you know what? Cam Newton is offering an apology.
5: I'm really trying to rehabilitate my relationship with black women. When I have conversations like this, the only thing that I can say is, I'm sorry. Contrary to what a person may believe, I'm not perfect, man. There's been things that I know has set us back with the masculine feminine relationship in our culture. And when I hear things like this, where this is the oppression that our black women have dealt with, even with black men, even with the industry, even with Atlanta, it's like, man, I'm sorry. And I think these uncomfortable conversations, but these conversations move it forward, because any man who hears this, just think about it, bro. If this was Shakira, who's my daughter, if this was Sovereign Dior, who's my daughter, if this was Jezebel Ali, who's my daughter, and they say, daddy, I'm at work. Matter of fact, I'm at the crib chilling, and this dude just sent me this message. What that would ignite in me is something that would not be healthy for nobody, especially that individual who sent it.
1: I don't know what to say. I mean, that was a lot. I'm like, wait, what?
4: Sure.
1: So what are you apologizing for? And what does your daughters have to do with... Did he send a text to somebody? I'm confused.
4: Cam has had some... I don't know what the daughters have to do with anything, but I know he's had some very disparaging comments that women in the African-American community have taken some real big offense to. Mm-hmm. Really big offense.
1: Some people said he took our styles, and I think that's what everybody's mad at. Hey,
4: hell
1: listen.
4: No. Maybe the hats.
1: Yeah, maybe that. And them scars he used to wear. Y'all don't remember that? I do.
4: Maybe the hats.
1: Yeah, I do. I remember the scars he used to wrap around his head.
4: Yeah, maybe the hats.
1: the other thing is Jasmine Crockett is getting... Boy, they mad at hated her.
4: Yeah. So Jasmine Crockett presented Chris Brown with a community award over the weekend. And a lot of people on social media are pretty much saying you are focused on going to Chris Brown and Usher concerts when you need to be focused on the actual community.
1: Mm-hmm.
4: Yeah. And,
1: man, people are upset saying, yeah, where's this same energy for James Tallarico?
4: Right.
1: Somebody said, they were saying, we understand Chris Brown, not only did he have an issue with Rihanna, but there are two other incidents that he's been in trouble with and this and that. And everybody's going, he was just in jail 2 months ago in London.
4: Yo.
1: And they were like, you get up on stage to do that?
4: Yo.
1: I'm seeing a lot of people mad that they don't see that energy for James Tallarico.
4: And I'm upset that I don't see that same energy that they putting into her for the president.
1: That too. That too. Either way it goes, I don't know. People are mad now. People are thinking that they calling her a bird. They said she was acting like a fan.
4: Right. She is.
1: They went in on her. I said, well, they love you and then they hate you all at the same time.
4: Jeez.
1: All right, y'all, coming up next hour, our financial expert Ash Cash is here. Money Making Mondays, it's Dee Dee in the morning.

0: Media in the morning looking for Trey right now to find out what's trending with Trey.
1: Cream cheese is trending.
2: Cream cheese?
1: Cream cheese.
0: Don't tell me it's a recall.
1: It's been recalled by
2: Nigga. Damn, man.
1: I love ruining y'all morning like
0: that. You know what? We now need a recall, opener.
1: Yeah.
0: The United States recall hour. And then you just, recall moment.
2: Recall moment. I like that.
1: Yeah. But it does kind of have me thinking maybe these things have like always been kind of recall.
0: No, they weren't. They keep saying this is part of the Project 2025.
1: Is it?
0: Yeah.
1: To
0: mess with our food. If we would have read it, they say we would have known this.
1: Because, sometimes the media can like hyper-focus on certain things. Yeah. Maybe they just hyper-focusing on all these recalls. No. I say that with air quotes. But, they say that cream cheese has been recalled by the FDA over potential listeria contamination. Yeah. This listeria is...
0: Ain't it?
1: It's hot in the hood.
0: Listeria is a whole nother person now.
1: It's going to be somebody named in 2020.
0: Right.
1: What's her name?
0: Listeria Jackson.
2: Damn, I could have sworn I just met her.
0: Who, Listeria Jackson?
2: Yeah.
0: Or was it Johnson?
2: She was at Ladies Night.
0: Come on now.
1: The next booty on duty. Listeria.
3: Listeria.
0: Damn,
3: she'll make you
0: sick. I can't believe this. But look, when they relaxed all of the rules, we knew there was going to be a problem. Remember? We knew there was going to be a problem with our food.
1: Absolutely.
0: All right, y'all. Coming up next hour, our financial expert, Ash Cash, on the way. It's DD in the morning.
4: I'm Bree Wood with BAN News Now. Chicago Mayor Brandon Johnson has announced his bid for a second term.
5: Chicago, we are not done. We will not be satisfied until we build an economy that works for everyone.
4: Speaking at the Disabled Black History Museum, Johnson called for more funding for public schools, affordable housing, mental health services, and higher taxes on the wealthy. Black 19-year-old Martinez Long, who fatally shot a gunman during a mall shooting in Michigan, has been sentenced to 2 years of probation. Prosecutors ruled Long acted in self-defense to protect others, but pleaded guilty to illegally carrying a concealed weapon. And Victoria Monet is heading out on a North American headlining tour in support of her upcoming album, Frequency of Love. The album arrives October 2nd, with the tour kicking off October 27th in Raleigh and wrapping up December 17th in San Francisco. Tickets go on sale Wednesday. 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

0: Cash Cash on Didi in the Morning.
1: Oh, yeah, everybody. I love when this man is on the show with us. Right now, it's funny because comedian J.J. Williams got money in his hand. He got cash in his hand. Ash Cash, everybody. Ash Cash, you wanted to talk this morning, though, about some of the biggest money mistakes people make?
2: Yeah, absolutely, because I think that, you know, a lot of times people have the same money mindset and the same money habits depending on their age, and they never change, which is why their wealth doesn't go up. And so I wanted to give you the biggest money mistakes that each age group does, right?
1: Okay.
2: So in your 20s, the biggest money mistake that that 20-year-olds do is that they do not invest early enough. And so a lot of 20-year-olds want to party and want to, you know, go out and have fun in their 20s, and they don't invest. And that's the biggest mistake they can make, because you're in your 20s, the earlier you invest, the more you give your money a time to grow, right? And so compound interest is like the eighth wonder of the world. Like if you started saving $10,000, you know, each year, you could be a millionaire earlier than somebody who started later.
1: Right.
2: So you want to start investing early in your 20s, right? Number two, 30-year-olds, right?
1: Okay.
2: So a lot of 30-year-olds, you know, they get comfortable in their jobs. They're like, all right, I'm cool. And they do not start to create other streams of income. And that's a big, big mistake.
1: Wait,
2: right?
1: But it's hard to do. You know what I mean? Like, you feel like you're finally in your stride. You're doing all right. You know what I mean? Like, it's hard to sit up there and to look, let me just put it this way. We be enjoying ourselves, okay?
2: But here's the biggest danger of enjoying yourself. If you're not in control of your streams of income, and that enjoyment could be taken from you. And by your 30s, you either have a family or thinking about starting a family, and you have more responsibilities.
1: Good point.
2: And now you're putting your financial freedom in the hands of other people. You need to diversify to make sure, now that you're investing in your 20s, now that you found your stride, you're making some money, but now let's take that money and not just use that money to buy things. Let's use that money to produce something, to invest in things, you know, to start a business, to have other streams of income, so that we can have a more solid footing.
1: Right. Okay.
2: In your 40s, right? The folks in their 40s, this is what the 40-year-olds do. 40-year-olds, they hold on to debt too much, right? And so they're not paying off debt early. You know, in
1: your
2: 20s
1: and 30s, like credit cards would be a debt.
2: Credit cards, even in some cases, your home, right? A lot of people in their 40s are still holding on to these mortgages, where by that time, you want to make sure that you're creating, assets and not holding on to those liabilities, because all of the money that you could be keeping is going out the window because you're holding on to debt too long. You know, mortgage companies are smart. They know that people refinance homes, and so they have something called amortization. Amortization means that for the first 15 years of your mortgage, you're only paying mostly interest.
1: Interest, yeah.
2: Right? And you pay a little bit of principal. That money that you're paying is going to the bank. It's not even going to you. And so the faster you can pay off your mortgage, and so now you have equity in the home.
1: Right.
2: And once you have that equity, you can start using that equity to, like, you know, to build stuff. Lastly, our 50-year-olds, 50's the new 20. They start getting their stride. They want to hang out more, but they're not saving enough money for retirement. Because the truth of the matter is that Social Security is not really going to be around, not in a substantial way that's going to allow you to be comfortable. So in your 50s, you should be focusing on what that number is, right? And if you started investing early in your 20s, you've already had a head start, and that money is starting to grow. But by the time you get to your 50s, know what that number is. What is it going to be for you? You know, what is it going to take for you to live comfortably? And now start putting things in place so that you can reach that number.
1: I like it. So from the 20s, 30s, 40s, 50s, you need to be doing something with your money. All right. If somebody wants to find you, how do they reach you and get your books and everything?
2: Yep, you can visit me on my website, iamashcash.com. 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
1: 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Clap it up for Mr. Ash Cash. Money Making Monday.
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0: windows shut.
1: It's Dee Dee in the morning on this Monday, September 14th. We're all here. I need Trey right now, though, because Trey knows everything that is going on and what is trending. What you got?
2: Hey, we touched on it a little bit earlier, man. The boy Charleston White is trending. it looks like he was arrested over the weekend in Hollywood, Florida, for battery. Is what they are saying. They saying him and his side piece got into it over the weekend. He put his hands on her. She called the police, and Charleston White was arrested. Now, he was released. He did come out with a video after his release saying that he didn't put his hands on her. What he did was take some of her purses and shoes that he'd been tricking off on her. He did take some
1: of
2: that.
1: What did he do? Throw them at her because she was showing bruises?
2: She was showing bruises. I did see that. But he said it wasn't from him. He said he didn't cause them bruises. He didn't put his hands on her. Mm-hmm. That's his version now. That's just his version. He took some of her like clothes and shoes and purses, and
3: she had purchased for her or something?
2: Yeah. Okay. That he tricked off on her.
3: Trick?
2: Pretty much. That's a cautionary tale, fellas.
3: Yeah.
2: Leave these women alone. Stop tricking on them like that.
1: All right. Hey, listen. Coming up, everybody. Are godparents obligated to financially help with their godchild if the parent comes up short? That's what we want to know. Let us know right now and give us your thoughts at 833-TALK-TO-DEE-DEE.
3: That's 833-825-5233.
1: It's Dee Dee in the morning.
4: I'm Bree Wood with BIN News Now. Black South Carolina Senator Tim Scott criticized Texas Democratic Senate candidate James Tallarico during the GOP's first ever midterm convention in Dallas.
5: It's terrible. James Tallarico claims there are six genders. He believes God is non-binary.
4: The event featured Republican candidates and discussions on immigration, congressional stock trading, and other policy priorities. Police in Jackson, Mississippi say they are treating the death of Black 29-year-old Tayshia Fortune as a homicide. A person of interest, Black 51-year-old Jarquez Ratliff, has been arrested, but no charges have been filed as investigators await final autopsy results. And B2K singer Razzby and his wife, Mona Lee, are mourning the loss of their 3-month-old son, Astro Monte Thornton. Razzby thanked supporters for their prayers and said the infant, who died unexpectedly, will be laid to rest today. Get BIN News Now, on demand, 24/7, on the iHeartRadio app.
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0: All right, so you know what goes down in the DM all the time.
1: Oh, DD in the morning.
0: All right, so here we go. You know, a lady, she hit me up and she basically said, you know, she's the mom and she's got a daughter who she was getting her daughter ready for back to school. The baby's father, I guess, wherever he is.
2: Baby daddy.
0: He lost his job, so he can't help. So she reached out to the godmommy.
3: Mm-hmm.
0: So when she asked the godmommy to help, the godmommy said, no, I've been seeing you go have a good time this summer. But she said on one of them, she said she was a guest.
2: A guest, right? But you could have asked your people that was flying you out and stuff like that, the people that
0: but
2: you
0: were. But they're not the godmommy. You said you would be the godmommy.
3: So?
0: All right.
3: They got the money.
0: Here we go. Good morning. Hi. Who's this?
4: This is Janelle.
0: Janelle, what you think? Here is a godmommy who was called on in a time of need, and the godmommy let her down, and the woman's like, am I wrong? What do you think?
4: Here's the thing. Everybody, I think people get that godmother thing as like a joke, but it's actually something really serious.
2: Mm-hmm. Yes.
4: But it does not mean a second parent.
0: Mm.
4: That means that God put somebody in that place in case something happens to you.
2: Correct.
0: Mm.
4: It does not mean that I have to do anything while this child and you are still alive. And the other parent is still alive too.
0: Mm.
4: I mean, I wasn't there when you laid down with the baby.
0: Yeah, but
4: okay, I'll be there.
0: But hold on a second. The other parent, she said, lost his job. And she was saying...
4: That ain't the first time somebody with a baby done lost their job. You make it work.
2: I know that's right.
0: Hold on. But she said he lost his job and he's behind on child support, right? She's saying the baby's father is behind on child support. And so she reached out to the godmommy then and said, you're the godmom. Help me just a little bit with some uniforms or whatever what she needed. And the friend said no.
2: Mm.
4: I'm with the godmother. God will make a way.
0: Uh-uh.
4: And you just make sure that, you know, you don't die.
2: Yeah.
0: Damn. All right. You know what?
2: God will make a way.
0: You are car, baby
2: girl. That's the meaning of godmother.
4: No, Dee, seriously, I have 5 children.
0: Uh-huh.
4: And all 5 of my kids have a different godmother.
0: Mm-hmm. Mm. Oh, okay. All right.
4: Ooh, because it was, you know, different people are involved in your life at different times when you have these babies.
0: Yeah.
2: Right.
4: And
2: good
4: maybe
2: point.
4: Their relationship isn't what it was when the baby was born. That's 11 years ago, you said?
0: Yeah.
4: So, I mean, it's not her responsibility. And like I'm with Trey G when he said, I have a problem with the obligation part.
0: Mm.
4: I'm only obligated to myself.
0: Mm. Mm. All right. You know what? You're preaching this morning.
4: With somebody else. So,
0: you good.
4: I need it from you.
2: She said, hey. Hey.
0: Hey.
2: I know
0: as soon as she said that, we good.
2: Yeah.
0: All right. Thank you for your call. We appreciate you listening. All right.
4: Okay. Bye-bye.
0: Bye. All right. Y'all hear what's going on. Girl hit me up. She basically said, listen, I got an 11-year-old daughter. My 11-year-old daughter's father lost his job and he's behind on child support.
2: Hmm.
0: She said she reached out to the godmommy to help her with back to school supplies and uniforms and clothes, whatever it is.
2: Right.
0: She reached out to her daughter's godmother. And the godmother basically was like, nah, I ain't helping you.
2: Because
0: I saw... All summer long, you've been partying. You've been out here at day parties and went to see Jay-Z in New York. And she said, but I went to see Jay-Z. I was a guest.
2: Right.
0: You penalizing her based on having a good life with friends who took her places.
2: Mm.
0: Come on, godmommy.
2: Mm-hmm. Godmama like, you better go to the Goodwill, get some clothes.
0: Uh-uh. Thank you. All right, we appreciate all the calls this morning. If you couldn't get through on the phone lines, you know I always say, hit me up at Didi in the morning. The wait is over. Football is here, and so is DraftKings. 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
1: I guess I ain't got no reason to mingle around. I found a superwoman that could leap from the truck in a single bound. Mommy, I'm trying to blame you down. So without shades on, can't stare when I bring you round.

0: play our $1,000 minute game. Come we got on. A contestant standing by. Before we get to this game, guys, they said this. What do you think is the top speed of one cockroach? What you think?
1: What?
0: The top speed.
2: Who would know this useless ass fact?
0: What's wrong, JJ?
3: Now, if the light come on, then I'm going to say...
0: What? Wait, what?
3: If the light come on, then the speed going to probably be about 20 miles. But if you spray roach spray, three.
0: 3 miles an hour?
3: Man.
0: 3 miles an hour, you think it's going. But yeah. When you turn the light on,
3: boy,
0: they go about 20.
3: Oh, boy.
0: Don't they? They scatter.
3: They scatter.
0: All right. Well, JJ, you're absolutely correct on one of them. Guess what they said? The average. This is what they're saying about a cockroach. They said, according to this, the cockroach, it moves about 3.4 miles per hour.
2: Yeah. 3.4 miles.
0: That's the top speed of one cockroach.
2: Yeah. Lord have mercy. I lived my whole life without knowing it, and I think I was okay.
0: Really?
2: Yeah, I think I was.
0: Did y'all have roaches as a kid? You didn't have them?
2: One of my family members did.
0: Is it a bad memory?
2: I had to pull it back.
0: Why, you stayed over there with them one time?
2: She be listening.
0: It's one of your aunts?
2: No, it wasn't Annie. But she be listening.
0: And so you used to stay over her house when you were a kid and they have roaches. You were scared?
2: We would not drink out of her cups for that mirror.
3: Damn.
2: To this day, I still look at it when I go over there.
0: You got to wash it out. We wash everything now because of that.
2: Yeah.
3: She, matter of fact, yeah, she just DM and tell Trey to be quiet.
0: Yeah. Trey, where were the roaches at?
2: In the cabinet.
0: They be in the cabinet. Oh, the kitchen?
2: One time I was over her house. It was over the fireplace.
0: Uh-huh.
2: I was in the living room. I saw that thing fly. Yeah. I saw them wings. I said, oh, no, it's time for me to go.
3: Yeah. I opened my refrigerator one time and the roach was down. He looked at me like, you want the mustard or the mayonnaise?
0: He handed it to you.
2: Yeah,
0: yeah. To me. Here.
3: Yeah.
2: Shut up.
3: His wing was in my mustard.
0: Made it taste better. Let's go.
4: Want a grand? Get it done in 60 seconds. 60 seconds. A minute to win it with the $1,000 minute game. A DD in the morning.
0: Let me be honest with you. You ain't had no childhood unless you got a roach story.
3: Yeah, for real though.
2: Facts.
0: You ain't had no childhood.
2: Yeah.
0: That's all there is to it. Hey, good morning. Is this Quintasia?
5: Yes, it is.
0: Well, hi. Good morning. How are you?
3: Quintasia.
5: I'm good. How are y'all?
0: Great. What That's they call you? Name. They shorten your name at all, or you say call me Quintasia?
2: Quintasia.
0: Yeah, which one?
5: All the time. They call me Q, Quintasia, Tay-Tay.
2: Whatever
5: that works for people.
2: Tay-Tay has a nice voice, too. Tay-Tay got a really nice voice.
0: There you go.
5: Thank you.
2: Yeah, you have a really nice voice. You ever been told that before, Tay? DD, please be quiet.
0: Uh-uh.
2: You ever been told that before, Tay-Tay?
0: There you go.
5: All the time. I talk too much.
2: Okay. So you a talker. That means you a conversationalist. That's all it is.
0: Pay attention.
2: Exactly. Hey, man, can I have a conversation with the guests?
0: Because you a conversationalist?
2: Because I'm a conversationalist, too. We trying to bond over here.
0: Somebody said.
2: I just want everybody to stop me from finding mine.
0: I just want everybody to know. Somebody hit me up and said, DD, can you please stop Trey from flirting with every woman that calls the show?
2: They just mad I don't flirt with them.
0: All right.
3: pretty much true, though.
0: All right, Quintasia.
2: Good to meet you, Tasia.
0: Let's spin the wheel, see if we can get you some extra cash. Here we go.
6: DG. JJ from The Sip.
3: Trey G.
6: $20 bonus.
2: Oh, right. And it landed on Trey. Okay, Tasia, I'm going to read you the 10 questions. If you don't know the answer, love, what you going to say?
5: Pass.
2: That's right. And we're going to spin the block, answer it again, and
0: y'all
2: we got to go fast.
0: You hear that love.
3: Pass.
2: See there?
0: That's love.
3: See there?
2: They
3: connected.
0: See?
2: That's you. See there? That's you.
0: All right.
2: All right, Tasia, you ready to get paid?
5: I'm ready.
2: All right, let's get paid. First question. On July 20th, 1969, Neil Armstrong became the first person in history to do what?
5: Walk on the moon.
2: What is the tallest mountain in the world?
5: Mount Fuji?
2: Mm-mm.
3: Uh-uh.
5: Not ever.
2: There you go. What is Texas's state flower?
5: A wildflower?
2: Mm-mm.
3: Uh-uh. Mm.
5: Fast.
2: Which travels faster, sound or light?
5: Light.
2: There you go. Which singer's real name is Robin Fenty?
5: Rihanna.
2: Yep. Mm-hmm. Who was the first American Idol winner?
5: Underwood.
2: No.
5: Uh-huh. Kelly Clarkson.
2: There you go. Who was the first woman ever to be inducted into the Rock and Roll Hall of Fame?
5: Ash.
2: There you go. What movie quote is this from? You had me at hello.
5: Ash.
2: What was the fourth question that I asked you? Number four.
5: Rihanna's real name.
2: Spell the word pneumonia. Oh, that's all
0: right. Dang, five out of ten.
2: Not bad.
3: Not bad at all.
0: Mm-hmm. Here's what you missed, Quintasia. You actually missed this one. What is Texas State flower? It's the blue bonnet. Who was the first woman ever inducted into the Rock and Roll Hall of Fame? Aretha Franklin. What movie is the quote "you had me at hello" from? Jerry Maguire. What was the fourth question that Trey asked? It was, which travels faster, sound or light? And then pneumonia, you guys really didn't get to it. P-N-E-U-M-O-N-I-A. So let's see, 5 out of 10, you're gonna get $10 every correct answer. We added for $50, but you throw in that extra $20, $70 coming to you, Quintasia.
2: Come on,
3: be
2: Queen.
3: Thankful.
0: All right.
5: Oh yeah, that's gonna be a bill, baby.
0: I know that's right. $70. Do me a favor, tell everybody the show that gave you a shot at $1,000.
5: Edie in the morning, baby.
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0: I'm Amber Payton with BIN News Now. Senator Mitch McConnell has not returned to Capitol Hill as lawmakers resume work.
1: We're well aware that Americans had had a very rough time financially under the Biden administration.
0: His staff has reportedly told Senate Republicans he could be back by Wednesday to help advance a farm bill. A new report from Word in Black's Insights and Research Division finds rising food prices are making it harder for Black Americans to eat healthy. 6 in 10 respondents say they do not trust the safety of grocery store food, while nearly 3/4 say lower prices for fresh and healthy foods would help. And Russell Simmons is urging Bill Gates to direct some of his massive philanthropic giving toward Black Americans.

0: and surrounded, the Baker Boys are about to enter.
1: Hey! Welcome to the Baker Boys Show. Nick V and Eric V. Every day, we're going to sing a song. Sing along if you know the words.

0: Manifest Monday, new day, new week, new devices.
1: Yeah, more money to spend right here. Apple announces its first ever foldable iPhone, and Samsung was kind of poking fun at them.
0: Yeah, I would say so. Samsung had like one of these 3 or 5 years ago.
1: Yeah, yeah.
0: So yeah, Apple is definitely behind the ball on this one, but we'll talk about it coming up in your Baker Buzz for this Manifest Monday, y'all.
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16: 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So, Apple, are you guys going to be rolling out a financial help plan to buy this? What is it, a $3,000 phone now?
17: It's a $2,000 phone, but I want to go back to Samsung poking fun at Apple about releasing their first ever foldable phone.
16: Right.
17: Now, I'm going to take it to the DJ world because before Serato, there was an actual company that had that technology before.
16: Final scratch.
17: It's not who does it first. It's who does it better. So Apple has introduced its first foldable iPhone called the iPhone Duo. Prices starting at $1,999.
16: Oh, $2,000 you mean?
17: Yeah, $2,000. Exactly. Okay. Yeah, exactly. The phone opens like a book to create a one large screen that Apple says it's 80% bigger than the latest iPhone Pro display. So it also works partly folded and it flips the screen on both sides basically.
16: Yeah.
17: So supports the iPhone Pencil and can be unlocked with an Apple Watch, which I could care less about. Anyway, pre-orders start on October 16th with store sales starting October 23rd. Apple also announced the iPhone 18 Pro and Pro Max with, of course, improved camera, better, longer battery life. It's the same old song and dance here.
16: I'm hearing that you're not going to be buying one of these. You're not standing in line to get the first one.
17: I'm definitely not standing in line for this. No.
16: Now, I saw somebody, touching it and unfolding it and things of this nature, but it looks like it didn't have a cover on it. If the whole thing is glass, quote unquote, what kind of technology is this that it doesn't break?
17: It could be Gorilla Glass. You know what I mean? Where it don't break.
16: Gorilla Glass?
17: Yeah.
16: So it doesn't scratch either because it's bulky. You can't even put a cover on it because you fold it. I don't even understand how this is going to work. It sounds dangerous to me.
18: This is going out to the Mile High West Side. Denver, baby.

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0: So apparently the MMA is running out of fighters, so they have to employ a chimp.
1: Yeah, so an MMA fighter is offered hundreds of thousands of dollars to fight a chimp. Now, I would rather see him fight a gorilla.
0: He's not going to win.
1: Exactly.
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4: It's Nick V and Eric V, the Baker Boys. Now, there's an MMA fighter that is maybe taking on a challenge to fight a chimp.
5: Yeah, Cole Johnson said he's been offered more than $500,000 to fight a chimpanzee after joking online that he could beat one. All right, his original TikTok video drew nearly 8 million views. That's all you got to do, Nick V. If you want to go viral, just say you'll fight a kangaroo or you'll fight a lion or you'll fight a bear.
4: Hold on, chimps? Come on, man. I'm not playing around with those monkeys at all.
5: They're strong as hell.
4: They are strong.
5: They are super strong.
4: They will surprise
5: man.
4: You.
5: Yeah.
4: They have a long reach.
5: For sure.
4: And if they stand up on, you know, tall, you're probably going to lose, bro. You're going to lose some money. What does the chimp get?
5: Chimp experts strongly warn against the stunt, saying the animals are far stronger than humans.
4: Yes.
5: These fools swing on trees, y'all.
4: Okay.
5: Okay.
4: Yeah.
5: Just so you know.
4: That would actually be fun to see him getting mopped up by a chimp.
5: Yeah. But
4: after taking on.
5: Okay. So if the fighter's getting $500,000.
4: What does the chimp get?
5: How much is the chimp getting?
4: That's what I'm saying.
5: Who's his agent?
4: It's going to be bananas for life for you. Unlimited bananas.

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7: Oh boy.
8: All right, every once in a while I'll be in a public crowd and I'll notice that I walk a little bit faster than everybody
9: else. Oh, really?
8: Yeah, I don't know.
9: Well, you drive fast, that's for sure.
8: Do you think so?
9: You're a fast driver. Yeah, you're all up on it.
8: Really?
9: Yeah, I have to strap myself in twice when I drive in the car with Eric V. Just don't pay attention to what he's doing.
8: I just keep, you know, up with traffic. That's all I do.
9: Okay. So anyway, this is a new study that shows that walking at a faster pace can make up for a lower step count. So let's say you get 10,000 steps,
8: right,
9: but you're slow-mo. All right, but if you get 5,000 steps and you're a little bit faster, mm-hmm, it's going to be a lot better for you.
8: Okay.
9: When it comes to reducing risk of early death, researchers at Monash University and the University of Sydney looked into the intensity of the steps in the study and about 65,000 middle-aged adults, right? So the study concluded that the chances of early death were a lot lower than those doing 5,000 steps to 7,500 steps at a lower stepping pace.
8: So it's better to walk faster.
9: Walk
8: then.
9: Faster, yes.
8: Okay, so I'm good then.
9: With a purpose, you know, act like you got somewhere to go.
8: Okay.
9: What?
8: All right.

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1: All right, so we never went to college, but you know, you're supposed to write like an essay on your applications. College admission officers call off the worst applications they've ever read.
0: 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All right, like we're going to be going to college.

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4: I thought they did this with AI now. I didn't know college professors still had a job reading the applications to get into college.
5: Yeah, you got to submit a application for prospective students, okay?
4: So they want to find out who is going to be coming into this school.
5: Right.
4: And what's so special about them.
5: So now these college admission people are showing the worst of the worst, okay? Wow. One got an essay that was well written, but it was done in red crayon.
4: No, it wasn't. That person did not want to go to college at all. He's just like, let me just write this damn thing.
5: Another one wrote about how pretty his mom is.
4: Whoa!
5: Right?
4: Shocking.
5: That's a little funny, right?
4: Yeah. Nah.
5: One applicant wrote, please don't accept me. I don't want to go to your school. Adding that he only applied because his parents made him.
4: I told you, all of these people sound like they did it because their parents made him.
5: I remember an applicant who wrote at length about how she panics under pressure, lacks leadership skills, and can't stand hospitals.
4: Doesn't want to go to college.
5: Yeah.
4: Again.
5: So there was a happy place prompt. Her happiest place was the bathroom while pooping. So these are admissions that people are writing to get into college.
4: Yeah, but they're probably not serious about going to college. For instance, why don't you go ahead and come up with something off the top of your head that you're going to admit into your college submission that you, because you don't want to go, Eric V.
5: Oh.
4: So that's what you're thinking here.
5: Basically, I'll miss all my classes because I like to oversleep.
4: Dear college professor, please do not admit me to your college. I will sleep through the entire semesters.
5: Yeah, pretty much.
4: You'll never see me, and do it in crayon as well.
5: Oh, yeah.
4: Like the last person.

0: 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Yes, the Baker Boys.
1: 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Nick V and Eric V. Every day, we're going to sing a song. Sing along if you know the words.

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1: All right, everybody, please do me a favor and go to your computers whenever you're not driving around and look up fascism. 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Apparently, Jimmy Kimmel was threatened by the FCC if he did a particular interview with a senator from Texas.
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15: We specifically said no.
16: We're supposed to live in America where it's supposed to be free speech, you know, free expression, all that stuff. All these things that our forefathers fought for, right?
17: Oh, they wrote it down, they signed it and everything.
16: Right. Let's talk about Jimmy Kimmel, which I know you're not even a fan of.
17: No, we are not big fans of Jimmy Kimmel.
16: Don't say we are not, because I don't have the same feeling about him that you do.
17: Okay, I thought he was coming from you. Anyway, you always talked bad about him.
16: Jimmy Kimmel
17: is pulling a Stephen Colbert. So check this out. Back in February, Colbert had to shift an interview with James Tallarico to YouTube because FCC threatened him. Ooh. Now Jimmy Kimmel Live is doing the same thing. Kimmel explained that the FCC threatened him and the show and ABC about his interview of the Texas candidate for Senate, apparently. The host said, out of consideration for our local stations, especially our ABC affiliates in Texas who would have to deal with this nonsense, my interview tomorrow with James will not air on television. It will be posted on YouTube instead. Mm. So now YouTube is the leader in free speech.
16: Okay.
17: You can no longer say the things that you want to say or interview people who have something to say that might be against said administration or the FCC for that matter.
16: Right.
17: Now you know. There's your Baker Buzz.

0: It's a rarity that Eric V has a feel-good story. Maybe once a week he might bring one in.
1: Well, every once in a while, my dark heart likes to feel a little light, okay? Okay. All right, so a boy beats leukemia after 500 chemo doses.
0: Whoa!
1: And he throws the first pitch at the Astros game.
0: 500?
1: Yeah, man.

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6: It's the Baker Boys. Eric V bringing in his feel-good story of the day.
7: Yeah, a six-year-old leukemia survivor celebrated the end of his two-year cancer battle by throwing out the ceremonial pitch for Tuesday's Astros game. Parker Bear was diagnosed at age four and underwent 500 doses of chemotherapy.
6: Wow.
7: That is wild, bro.
6: Yeah, I've never heard of that before.
7: That's crazy.
6: How does anybody survive 500 doses of chemotherapy?
7: Especially being a kid, right?
6: Yeah.
7: 17 lumbar punctures and numerous blood draws before ringing the bell to mark the end of the treatment earlier this year. During his own treatment, Parker and his brother also helped raise money to support other families with children battling cancer.
6: Wow.
7: So a nonprofit supported Parker's family arranged this big moment on the mound as he pitched the first pitch for the Astros game. So what a
6: survivor.
7: Yeah,
6: a hero,
7: man.
6: Somebody that we can look up to. 6 years old now?
7: Yeah, it's all part of the Childhood Cancer Awareness Month. So shout out to him, man.
8: Oh, they ain't ready for this.

0: I'm Amber Payton with BIN News Now. Black House Minority Leader Hakeem Jeffries says Congress needs to act urgently on artificial intelligence.
1: We should take decisive action now so that we can slow down, as the CEOs have recently acknowledged, slow down the pace of development.
0: Jeffries says House Democrats will meet Tuesday with AI expected to be a high priority. Jackson, Mississippi police have arrested 51-year-old Jack Ratliff, who was black, in the killing of Tasia Fortune, a 29-year-old black woman found hanging from a tree last month. Police say Fortune knew Ratliff.